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1: Stardate May 19th. Spinning up some big storms after this.
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1: Stardate May 19th. Hurricane season is whirling to life in the Northern Hemisphere. The giant storms twirl across the ocean, developing deadly winds, rains, and storm surges. As they grow, they trace a familiar pattern: cloud bands spinning counterclockwise around the central eye. That spin is a result of the Coriolis effect. It's caused by a combination of Earth's rotation and its shape. Because Earth is a sphere, locations on the equator move more than 24,000 miles in 24 hours. Locations off the equator move a much smaller distance in the same time. So as a storm moves across the northern hemisphere, its southern edge moves faster than its northern edge. This causes the storm to rotate counterclockwise. The Coriolis effect is much more pronounced on the giant worlds of the outer solar system, especially Jupiter. It's the biggest planet, and it has the fastest rotation, one turn in less than 10 hours. That combination deflects what normally would be north-south winds into east-west winds. They can blow at hundreds of miles per hour. They separate Jupiter's atmosphere into wide bands. Individual storms, some the size of continents or bigger, spin through the bands or along their boundaries, monster storms spinning through alien skies. Jupiter stands to the upper left of the moon this evening. It looks like a brilliant star. The twins of Gemini are above the moon, and we'll have more about them tomorrow. And we have more sky watching tips and much more about the cosmos in Stardate Magazine. Details at stardate.org. I'm Billy Henry.

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1: Do you want to dance? 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
1: Space 101.1 KMGP LPFM Magnuson Park. My name is Mitch Etter, and this is Northwest Orbit. Local music every Tuesday from 7 to 8 p.m. And I have a quick story time before we get into the music tonight. On Friday, I had the pleasure of being a guest on comedian Robert Smigel's brand new podcast called Humor Me. If you don't know Robert Smigel by name, you have certainly come across his work in comedy. His credits include Saturday Night Live, where he was a writer for a long time. Conan O'Brien, he was Conan's first head writer. You might know the Triumph the Insult Comedy Dog bit from Conan. That's all Robert Smigel doing that. Working a ton with Dana Carvey on Adam Sandler films, cameos in Wayne's World, Billy Madison, Happy Gilmore, Curb Your Enthusiasm, Portlandia, so much more. And again, I got to be a guest on Robert Smigel's podcast, just interacting with comedy legend, and my episode came out on Friday. The episode, the whole reason I was on that podcast is that Robert and his comedy writer friends were helping me write jokes for this radio show. It was so much fun. Some of the really, really good stuff didn't actually make the edit of the podcast. So right now, I actually want to hear one of the bits that didn't make the cut. Robert suggested a new slogan for this show. And again, my name is Mitch, so Robert suggested the tagline, Itch for Mitch. Let's hear that jingle.
2: I've got an itch for Mitch.
3: I've got an itch for Mitch.
2: I've got an itch for Mitch.
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11: God damn it, Mitch! With no cure in sight, the whole city is about to be infected.
12: Wait! I have in my hands a miracle.
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10: Oh my God, is that?
12: Yes, a topical cream that provides instant relief for the itch of Mitch. Scientific name, Itche Orphe Itchme.
10: How does it work, Doctor?
12: 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Thank you again so much to Robert Smigel, Andy Breckman, and Eric Sloven for having me on the Humor Me podcast. Again, my episode is out now. You can listen to those comedians write jokes for this radio show, do stupid bits like that thing you just heard. Tonight, I'm going to keep things mostly focused on the music, but if you stay tuned in, I'll be slipping in another new comedy bit among all this great local music. So let's start with some brand new music from Forest Service. 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

Space 101 with Inclement Weather Department and their song Big Queen Bumblebee. You can see that band playing in Seattle May 23rd at Barboza. Before Inclement Weather Department, we heard Royal Firecrackers with their brand new song Medicine Lodge. That is a new single that just came out on Friday, the debut full-length record from that band called American Royal. That drops on July 3rd. We'll be looking forward to hearing more music from the Royal Firecrackers. And at the top of today's show, Forest Service with their brand new single, Montana. That song just came out on Thursday. And for a good chunk of the rest of the show, we're going to be hearing music from Portland bands. This is by Portland band Bonus Room. You can see that band if you happen to be listening in Portland. They're playing June 4th at Kelly's Olympian. This is their song, Use 2.

Hey, Mitch, I don't know too much about what's new and cool music, but I heard your show and I had to call in to tell you about this amazing band that you gotta play. They're called Bobo Slow Mo Go Go Ho Ho Fee Fee Fo Fo Mama Mimi. You got that? I saw them play an amazing concert at the Cobalt Lounge and Vegan Pizzeria, just southeast of the northwest entrance to the airport. They did this one song, man, I'm telling you, went just like that. And then the singer was like, just genius lyrics and amazing melodies. Be sure to check them out. Stay cool, Mitch.

Space 101.1, and all Portland bands in that set of music. Just finishing up there with Rein Cycle, R-E-I-G-N, with their song Simulated Sky. Before that, An Invisible Jet with the song F.A. Mischief, The Waysides with Curtains, and at the top of that set of music, Bonus Room with their song Use 2. You can see that band performing in Portland on June 4th at Kelly's Olympian. Next up is another set of all Portland music. We're going to start this off with Rose Gerber and their song Just Yesterday.

finishing up a set of all Portland music, that was the Fountain Park Apartments with the song Seems. Johnny Franco before that with Thursday at the Park. You can see Johnny Franco playing in Portland at the Alberta Rose Theater on Saturday, June 13th. That's an all-ages show. And Rose Gerber at the top of that set with their song Just Yesterday. Next up, I'm excited to tell you these next two artists are artists that you can see perform live for free right here in Magnuson Park. Space 101.1 is putting on another one of our Magnuson Park Live concert series on Friday, June 5th with Sister Swimmer and Brenna Bruce. Tickets, again, are free. You can find them on our website, on Instagram, all those things. 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Here's Sister Swimmer with Gone

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5: 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Hey there, Seattle. You're tuned into the Bargain Bin Vinyl Hour. My name is Megan, and so happy to have you all here with me this week for another edition of the show. Coming up tonight, I've got a mix of stuff from live recordings to country. I've got some early electronic music. Yeah, lots of stuff. Lots of cool stuff tonight. All vinyl, though. That's what you hear. That's what happens here every week on this show. Bargain Bin Vinyl from the 60s and 70s. It's going to be a lot of fun. So settle in, relax, get cozy. Kicking things off tonight. Here's one from the band Christie out of the UK. This is Inside Looking Out. All right, here we go.

Hello. Good to you, Lydia.

All right, welcome back to the Bargain Bin Vinyl Hour. Just getting started here this week. And kicking us off tonight, that was Christy doing Inside Looking Out. That was from their 1970 album, Yellow River. And after Christy, you heard a live recording from 10 years after. That was One of These Days. And that was off of a double album by 10 years after. It was recorded over 4 days on a European tour in Amsterdam, Rotterdam, Frankfurt, where you heard that track from, and Paris, 1973. Alright, and closing out that set, one from Rick Nelson. And he was doing Bob Dylan's song, She Belongs to Me, also off of a live album from Rick. Alright, coming up next, here's one from Wishbone Ash. Alright, here we go, it's the Bargain Bin Vinyl Hour.

0: 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Hey everyone, you're tuned in to the Bargain Bin Vinyl Hour here on Space 101.1 FM. My name is Megan, and I'm so glad to have you all here with me tonight. Have you along for the ride. All vinyl is what you hear on this show, and just about halfway through, so still got lots more music to come. Jesse Coulter, you heard there closing out that last set with Storms Never Last, and that was off of her album I'm Jesse Coulter from 1975. And before that, I'll call this one Peak Bargain Bin. So this was a record that I picked up at the record shop. It was called Switched on Nashville, and it's an ode to the Switched on Bach album, which was a landmark album for electronic music, the early days of electronic music, back in the 60s and 70s, even before that, with synthesizers and people experimenting with that. And so I picked this one up. The artist was Guy Trithall, and did some research on him. He was based in Tennessee. He was a prolific composer and just an early pioneer in electronic music. And the song that you heard was his rendition of Little Green Apples by Roger Miller. And so just goes to show, you never know what you'll find in the bargain bin. So if you're out there shopping for records, make sure to give the bargain bins a listen, or give them a look. So like I said, you never know what you'll find. All right, Wishbone Ash at the top of the set with Half Past Lovin', and that was off their Locked In album. All right, we're going to keep with this country vibe going into this next one. So here's a live track from Charlie Pride. This is recorded live in Fort Worth in 1969. Here's 6 days on the road. All right, here we go.
1: Oh my goodness. Well, I pulled out of Pittsburgh, rolling down that eastern seaboard.

All right, welcome back to the Bargain Bin Vinyl Hour. You just heard there the Guess Who doing Do You Miss Me Darling. That was off of their Share the Land album. And before the Guess Who, one from Quicksilver Messenger Service. That was Dino's song off their self-titled album. And for them, Big Brother and the Holding Company with Mr. Natural. That was off of their Be a Brother album. And then Charlie Pride at the top of the set with a live recording of 6 Days on the Road from 1969. All right, again, thanks so much for tuning in tonight. And if you'd like to learn more about this show and check out the archives or playlists, be sure to head on over to www.space101fm.org. There you can get the scoop on the Bargain Bin Vinyl Hour and all the other programs that you hear on Space. It's www.space101fm.org. All right, we got time for a few more. Here's one from War. All right, here we go.

All right, closing us out tonight, one from Gordon Lightfoot. That was Old Dance Records off of the album of the same name from 1972. Before that, one from Boz Scaggs. That was Flames of Love. That was off the Boz Scaggs and Band album. And before that, at the top of the set, one from War. And the song was So. That was off of their Why Can't We Be Friends album from 1975. All right, that's going to do it. So thanks so much for hanging out with me. Hope to see you back here same time, same place next week. Until then, head on over to www.space101fm.org to check out the playlist and more about the show. I hope you all have a great week and take care of yourselves out there. Take care of each other, too. All right, see you soon.

0: Good evening and welcome. This is John Willey, your host on the Manx and Blues show on Space 101.1 FM. Yeah, interesting show lined up for you. Got a lot of new tracks, actually. Some good new releases. But let's just get into the show with Eddie Kirkland and a track called Love Me.
1: Oh, man, I feel like romancing tonight. Oh, man.

Yeah, Lightning G Bird there with a track called Straight to Hell from his album I Was Fool About You. So moving on, we've got Lena and the Slide Brothers. Haven't played them before, but a cool record. This is Snake Boogaloo.

Jason Ritchie and The Bad Kind. That was a track called Renegade featuring Caitlin Dibble. For that, GA20 and Charlie Musselwhite, yeah, they got together on a new album. It's not out yet. It's called Blues Now, but I managed to get a track from that record to play on the show, Crazy Love. Lena and the Slide Brothers before that with Snake Boogaloo. So moving on to John Primer, changing it up a little bit on the old tempo. This is I Called My Baby.

Yeah, that was nice. Leroy Hangman Lynch there. Interesting name. Yeah, I get the connection. You Can Leave Me Like This, and before that, John Primer from his all-original album, I Called My Baby. So going from slower blues to some R&B, Velvet Blues that are up next from their album Lonely Hour Blues. This is a very cool track called Low Light Lonely.

Yeah, Mr. Johnny Taylor, one of the staple artists on Stax Records. That was Wanted One Soul Singer, but that was a track called Blues in the Night. The Vintage Explosion before that was Sweet Love, and Velvet Blues kicked us off with Low Light Lonely. Very cool stuff, if you ask me. Yeah, so let's go back to the mid-60s now with John Mayall and the Blues Breakers, when Mr. Eric Clapton was spanking the plank with the band, and this is his version of Hideaway.

Of course, the Rolling Stones, when they did a blues album several years back, Blue and Lonesome was the album, and that was just your full one. Before that, Savoy Brown, great blues band from the late 60s, that was Tell Mama. So moving on with the Warren Treaty, and this is one of my favourite tracks, Down to the River.

the Warren Treaty, and I got to see them live. They're just such a powerful couple, both personality-wise and musically. Anyway, moving on to finish the first hour is Mavis Staples, and I got the chance to record with Mavis on a couple of occasions with Pop Staples down in Memphis, Willie Mitchell's studio down there, and what an experience, to say the least. Anyway, this is from an album called We Get By. It's called Change. And actually, before I hit the play button, I should mention it was actually written and produced by Ben Harper. In fact, he wrote the whole album and produced it, and got to work with Ben back in Virgin. Great talent. So the two of them together are pretty special. Anyway, let's get to the track, Change.

0: Yeah, Miss Rosie Flores there. I got to meet her in Texas one time. Really nice lady. That was a track called Love Don't Love Nobody. And Little Charlie and the Nightcats before that from their album Nine Lives. Slap Happy and Johnny Big Moose Walker, an early cut out of Chicago. Would You Baby? And we kicked off with the one and only Mr. Danny Adler to kick off the second hour with Rooster Boogie. So moving on, Mr. Billy F. Gibbons, he always uses that when he's doing a solo record. And this track is from the Big Bad Blues album, and it's called Missing You Kissing. And the story behind it is that Billy, when he stays in hotels, will not sleep in the bed. He has a blow-up mattress, and he insists on sleeping on the floor in that mattress. He does not like hotel beds. And I actually hung out with him once in Memphis at the Peabody Hotel, and he confirmed this. He said, I'm going up, I'm going to lay out my bed for the evening and get some rest. And I said, what do you mean lay out your bed, Billy? And he said, I don't sleep in hotel beds. I bring my own. So there you go. Anyway, so Missing Your Kissing is an explanation for his wife not getting a good night kiss because Billy's on the floor on his roll-up mattress and she's in the bed. So anyway, here we go. Missing Your Kissing.
1: Hey!

Yeah, Mr. Rory Gallagher, one of the greats in my opinion. I saw him really early on when I was a very young lad in my teens at Dundee Caird Hall, and he just blew me away. He came out with that beat up old Stratocaster and that check shirt. But boy, what a performance. That was a track called Hands Off. And before that, of course, Mr. Billy Gibbons, the Reverend Willie G with Missin' Yo Kissin'. All right, next up, Mr. Ry Cooder. He taught me a great deal when I was in the studio with Ry. He was a real mentor, absolute genius in terms of the combination of musicians on tracks and his take on covers. Just brilliant. Anyway, this is Riding with the Blues.

Eddie Kirkland there from his Moving On album, Got to Find Me Another Woman. Before that, Ry Cooder from I Flathead. Great album, Riding with the Blues. So next up is the band I haven't played before, and maybe I'll play them again. You never know. This is The Dibs with a track called No Sleep.

0: actor to begin.
1: Yeah, Mr. Ryan Perry there with Hard Times from his High Risk, Low Reward album. J.P. Williams Blues Band before that with More Soul That I Can Control. So one of the greats, Magic Slim, and the Teardrops are up next from a great album called Blue Magic. This is a track called How Many More Years.

0: Yeah, the phenomenal Muddy Waters there when he played with a psychedelic band on an album called Electric Mud, which he didn't really like at the time, but it went on to be very, very successful. Anyway, I have to finish now, and hopefully you'll come back next week for another great session of R&B and blues. Talking of R&B, I'm going to leave you with Eddie Hinton, one of the great guitar players out of Muscle Shoals. This is a track called Get Off In It. Have a great week, and remember, be safe out there.
1: I don't mind talking, you know, because life is a learning tree. Pick the wrong fruits off of it, you get a bad tree. Pick the right fruits off of it, well, you get a good one. You know, you got to learn. Life can be very extremely dangerous if you don't know what you're doing. A wise man told me something one day. He said,

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I'm Lawrence Purrier, and this is Rotations. And that's an hour of radio where you and I explore the expansive world of creative music. Up first tonight is the American free jazz collective Irreversible Entanglements. The band just put out a record back in March on Impulse called Future, Present, Past. This is the opening track from that album, a piece called Juntos Vencemos.

Little bit of an abrupt ending there. That's because it was part one of two parts, specifically Breeze, part one, by the pianist Mal Waldron and the woodwind player Sam Rivers, who's heard moving between soprano sax and flute on that one. That's from the recently released encore recording of a 1984 live performance. The early part of that show came out last year. It was made up of jazz standards, but the new release features just the two parts of Breeze, an extended improvisation that closed the concert. Before that, we started with Irreversible Entanglements and their track Juntos Vencemos. This next piece is Alabaster de Plume with It's Only Now Once, here on Rotations, Space 101.1 and Space 101FM.org.

That was Ton du Cor, Part 1, by the sax, bass, and drum trio of Donique Lazaro, Joël Leandre, and Paul Levin. Before that, It's Only Now Once by Alabaster de Plume. And next, the British spiritual jazz collective Work Money Death, from their new album A Portal to Here, and the inspiringly named piece, Sometimes It's Death. 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

That was Toronto drummer Nick Fraser with his piece Howling Circuits. Nick was the guest of my podcast, The Tone Arm, this past Sunday. Before that, it was Work, Money, Death with their inspirational anthem, Sometimes It's Death. Our final set of music tonight starts with the artist who will be on my podcast this Sunday. It's Vancouver, BC-based composer Meredith Bates, who performs on violin, viola, field recordings, and electronics. This is Third Incantation, Love, from her new release, The Observer Effect. 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

That's Vancouver, BC-based composer Meredith Bates playing us out with her piece Third Incantation, Love, from her album The Observer Effect. I'll be in conversation with Meredith this Sunday on my podcast, The Tone Arm. You can find it wherever you get podcasts. And that's all for me tonight, but stay right here for the Overnight Space Mix. I'm Lawrence Purrier. I look forward to being with you this time next week. Thanks for listening, be safe, and stay in touch.

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nothing matters. You know, sometimes you have a fight with someone or you get frustrated or, you know, something's happening and then you catch a little glimpse of the outside and, I don't know, it's just a bird flying and you see a funny shape in the clouds and you think, what am I doing? You know? I'm so small, nothing matters, so whatever.

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I'm Eli, and my co-host Sage and I would like to invite you to tune into Vanishing Point, Thursday nights from 11 to 12. 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
1: Hi, I'm J.W. 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

So we got in without knowing what was going on. Saturday in Chinatown, the street moves by, but you and I are perfectly still. And still I feel this little nagging thing, like there's somewhere I should be, like there's something wrong with everybody else but me. There's something in the air, I guess it's the pollution.

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I'm Jess, host of Unslump every Sunday from 2 to 3 p.m. here on Space 101.1. 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
1: Hey, this is Kaylee from KPH and the Canary Collective. 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

crack of the bat, the pop of the glove, the roar of the crowd, the beat of the walk-up song? I'm Brandon Sparks, and on The Walk-Up, we'll take a lineup from baseball history and attempt to create the perfect set of songs for those players. We'll explore baseball history and span genres and decades to find the perfect song to get them pumped up to play the game. So step up to the plate and tune into The Walk-Up, Sunday nights from 11 to midnight, right here on Space 101.1 FM.

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1: 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All right.

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I live in Redmond, and Space 101 is the only good radio station in Seattle right now. So yeah, keep it up. Peace out.

Hey, it's John. Yes, that John. Calling from the disputed and often contested border between Roosevelt and Ravenna. On the Roosevelt side, we listen to Space 101.1.

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Hiccups.

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1: 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I'm your host, David B. Williams. Each week, I share my observations and adventures with the human and natural world around Seattle, Puget Sound, and the Pacific Northwest. 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Today's episode is titled, A Most Unusual Artifact. One of the pleasures of leading walks is meeting people. During this past year, I got to introduce Seattle to someone who had lived here for only 5 days and meet a person who told me, my great-grandfather survived the fire of 1889. A third gave me advice on where to get New Mexican food, but the most memorable was Carol Whipple, who I had met before and had a story I had forgotten, but which she told me again. Sitting with her father, who was dying in the hospital, Carol was looking through a box of family photos he had given her. Down at the bottom, she found a small wooden box labeled with the word eyes. Inside was a smaller box, which bore the name and address of someone she had never heard of in New York. Opening it, Carol found a glass eye. When she asked, whose eye is this? Her father's deadpan response, my grandfather's, his left eye, I recall. Born in 1840 in Boston, Carol's great-grandfather, Roger Sherman Green, was a wounded Union Civil War veteran who was appointed Associate Justice of the Washington Territorial Supreme Court in 1870. 9 years later, he became the Chief Justice. Following a long and distinguished career, he died in 1930 and is buried at the Evergreen Washelli Memorial Park. Green is perhaps best known for two acts, both centered on his belief in justice and the rule of law, no matter who you were. On January 18, 1882, a mob of citizens, intent upon lynching, dragged two men out of a downtown Seattle courtroom where they were being tried for murder. Green, in a

found temporarily harbor among us, we ourselves will vindicate our personal courage, our loyalty to law, our hatred of cowardice, brutality, and crime, if you honor the Constitution and what it stands for. Sadly, his attempts to stop these racist acts failed, and the Chinese were driven out of Seattle in one of the city's most despicable moments. Although no biography exists of Green, he appears prominently in Sandra Van Berlico's Gender Remade. She wrote, "Green steadily advanced his vision of a self-perfecting republic governed by a mixed-sex popular sovereign, often siding with unpopular groups and enlisting small armies of women, in his views, society's moral compass. These commitments followed him into retirement when he took on problems related to industrial and urban growth, juvenile poverty in Seattle, animal abuse, black rights, and semen indigence." Long a civic booster, Green also had a role in one of the many efforts to build a ship canal via the Lake Washington Association. No documents or family stories account for when Green got his glass eye or why he needed it. The Puget Sound Weekly Argus noted in 1883 that Green was compelled to go to New York for eye treatment. 2 years later, he wrote to a colleague, "You are aware of the preciousness of my eyesight." And in a 1926 letter to historian Clarence Bagley, Green commented, "My sight has now become so dim that I have not, for 7 or more years, been able to read, writing, or print." His eyesight didn't seem to slow him down. A deeply religious man and a founder of the First Baptist Church in Olympia, Green was active in missionary work in Asia and India late into his 80s. You've been listening to The Street Smart Naturalist, Explorations of the Urban Kind, a program focusing on the human and natural world around Seattle, Puget Sound, and the Pacific Northwest. I'm David B. Williams, and it's been a pleasure sharing this episode with you on Space 101.1 FM. 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